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1: I've met this really interesting guy on a dating app, और हम काफी 2-3 हफ्ते से डेट भी कर रहे हैं. 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
1: 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And this is honestly मेरा message to all the guys out there. यार हम समझते हैं कि कई बार you don't like having protection come in the way, लेकिन उसका एक greater purpose है. और जब हम वो purpose समझने लग जाएंगे, we will save ourselves and our partner from so many infections, diseases and unwanted pregnancies. सोचो इसके बारे में. And if you're someone who's struggling with the same thing that Tejaswini is, send me a message, we'll talk about it. मेरा नाम है मिर्ची, Roshi नाम के spelling है Rochie. 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It's hot. 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

I wish I could be Raja Kumari level cool and I can sing like Rappa-pum-pum like she does, man. 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City Slums by Divine and Raja Kumari. 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Back to the countdown. Agle wale gaane ki bari. Banjare the artist ka gaana. Gaane ka naam hai Baron. 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Baron is playing right next for you on Gaana number 4. 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Ka naam hai Kanika. 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
1: Mirchi par, this is the Gaana Indie Top 10. Bandi ka naam hai RJ Kanika. This is the show which is all about the hottest pop music of the week. Top 10 pop gaano ki ginti hum aapke liye lekar aate hain. 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So before we move on to the top 2 songs of the week, aapke liye jo gaane ka naam bhul jate ho, let's do a quick recap right from the top. Gaana number 10 par this week was Sanju Rathod ka Bangles. Raghav Kaushik Rekha Bharadwaj ka Darmiya this week on Gaana number 9.
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1: Harsh Nasideep Clare ka Saadi Sun on Gaana number 7. Farak ka Tare still going strong this week on Gaana number 6. This beautiful folk pop songs by Anish Sarkar Rude, Udi Udi this week on Gaana number 5. 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
5: And for me, I think life pushes us in the roads that are meant for us, and we just have to pick up the hint. So I was pushed into it by redundancy in my company, where I realized that I've been living a life of mediocrity and have been living in an illusion ki main to outstanding performer hoon. But the fact was that I had stopped being one at least 4 years back. So I realized that, you know, there are layers and layers of mediocrity that I need to crush if I want to be the giant in the market, if I want to be somebody who is at their very best. And that was the beginning of my journey. We married both our journeys, and that's how this partnership was created for career coaching.
3: That's so wonderful to hear, and that's exactly what a lot of people, I wouldn't say they're stuck, but sometimes they would also feel ki am I just following a path or am I designing my own roadmap? So isi point pe aap bataiye ki aisa, you know, what are the questions that generally professional or concerns that generally professionals bring to you today?
5: The biggest question that mid-career professionals start asking at a point in their career is ki am I really good enough? Am I still relevant? Mm-hmm. Or have I become dusty, a little rusty? Because younger folks have come, and then the volatility of the market, key redundancies ho rahi hai, firing ho rahi hai, AI, technology shift, all of that creates a further stress in our brain, and we kind of say, hum jahan hai, wahi ruke rahe. And that's where mediocrity takes birth.
4: And look, I would like to add something that, yeah. You know, when you have spent such a long time in your career, and you know you've done certain things right, you also know you've done certain things wrong. But the right becomes the way life puts it on. And I call it like forces of nature. There is one way in which there is deep hunger, deep desire, deep commitment towards something big. But there is this resistance to change, which is often wrapped around as a wisdom saying, wait, wait for the next turn, wait for kids to grow up, wait for economic change, wait for market to become a bit different. And in that process, most people come with this problem that, you know, I've achieved a lot, but it does not look like it's enough. It looks like there's a longer way I can go. There's something inside me that is, you know, kubal ke bahar aane ki koshish kar raha hai. And this is what we hear. They might come for promotion and visibility and all that at the beginning, but the conversation often turns around and they start talking about who they are and how is it impacting their personal life. How is it impacting their confidence? How is it impacting their possibilities in their life?
3: Absolutely. And a lot of us have been given a roadmap, right? Like, you know, itne saal kaam karoge to ye level pe jaoge. And a lot of people have already hit those roadmaps, you know, hit those levels as well, following that particular, you know, template and roadmap. But there are still kuch log hote hai ki luck bhi kabhi kabhar saath de deta hai, ek opportunity aati hai, us hisab se aage badhte hai. But at the same time, what would you like to say for those people who want to kind of carve their own luck or who want to kind of bring in the opportunity?
5: Look, hum mein se har person ko apna luck khud hi carve karna padta hai. Because unless we take action, the universe doesn't align with our intention. So, wo intention honi chahiye, uske baad hunger hona chahiye. You need to make a decision to act on that hunger and then make that decision right. So, there are two kinds of people. People who are sitting there, who believe ki mera potential kafi zyada hai as compared to what I'm doing, and you are not able to break through that stuck stage. Those are the people who should be doing this career coaching. Those are the people who should be coming to the 10x event. And then there are second kind of people who are sitting with the pain key. I don't know what's wrong with me. I'm not feeling the same fire that I used to feel in the beginning of my career. And some chains have come. So those people also need to take luck in their hands and say, let me give myself second chance in life. So this is literally about giving yourself a second chance to reinvent yourself, redefine your career, and actually relaunch it.
3: Yeah,
4: I'll just add one more thing.
3: Mm-hmm.
4: You know, that you know the movie Luck by Chance.
3: Jee.
4: So luck comes when you start taking chances in life.
3: क्या बात है. तो इसी बात पे हम लग बाय चांस का तो गाना इसके बाद प्ले करने ही वाले हैं. बट दैट्स व्हाट दैट वाज अ वेरी ब्यूटीफुल कमेंट बाय कपिल कि यार लक उन्हीं के पास आता है जो चांस लेते हैं. तो चलिए 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
4: okay, so I wish I could say only that it's a dash of craziness brought together by Kapil and Shilpa to actually help people 10x their career, but that will be a good marketing message. So look, why we have designed it is because we know ki people have this internal belief system and they think they want their goal. But what if they get to their goals and realize those are not their goals but somebody else's definition of their goals? Their parents, their children, their partners, their friends, their family, their community. So what we'll do is really three things. A is that, where is it that you're currently caught up at? What is the level? We talk about certain things about level 1, 2, 3, 4. Where are you currently caught up at? And why is it that you're caught up at there? So people will have the absolute understanding, why am I caught up now? Am I caught up? Often people think, because of economy, because of visa, because of you know, the type of company I work for or whatever. So they'll understand exactly why they're caught up. And the second is, they will then also work on designing a very compelling future. Very compelling future. Something which is not motivational and rah-rah, but actually compelling future, which is a little bit crazy but possible. And then we lay out the exact shift that is required to get there. So we give the entire framework to them to be able to get to see, to not to get to the path, but to just see that there is a path. That's what we do.
5: Yeah, and I would add that what Kapil and I do is to help people fill the gap where they stand today and where they would love to be. And basically it happens by two shifts. One, how you look at yourself, and two, how others look at you. So in the workshop, we will be talking about how do you change that internal narrative where probably aap apne aap ko second guess karne lagaye hain, your confidence, courage, certainty is not at its best.
3: Mm-hmm.
5: How do you get that narrative right? And the second thing is, how do people start perceiving you differently, where you are not seen as a workhorse, but you're seen as a leader at the next level? That's how they will be able to walk to promotions, double promotions, salaries, jobs, dream companies. That's the objective.
3: Wonderful. So, dosto, agenda clear hai. 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And Shilpa and Kapil, ek aakhri sawal. Agar us din hamare jo listeners hai, wo September 27th ko, if they come to your workshop, what is that one thing that they will definitely walk away with by the end of the day?
4: They will walk away with this one thing, that there is hope for their future and their dreams.
5: And if I can add, they will walk out with an impossible possibility for themselves, knowing that there is a road that they can take and actually get there. The dreams that they have given upon, that you can, they can actually walk and shake hands with those dreams.
3: क्या बात है. सो शिल्पा एंड कपिल, थैंक यू सो मच फॉर ज्वाइनिंग विद अस टुडे. दोस्तों, आज की जो कॉन्वर्जेशन थी उसमें एक चीज बहुत ही क्लियर थी, दैट करियर ग्रोथ सिर्फ हार्डवर्क की बात नहीं है, इट्स ऑल्सो 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Edison. Because sometimes, my friends, the next big shift in your career doesn't begin with a new job title. It begins with finally getting clarity about what comes next. Once again, Shilpa and Kapil, thank you so much for being on Sham Shandar.
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